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I've looked at clouds that way.

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Dennis is a menace with his "anyone for tennis?" and beseeching me to come and keep the score. And Maud says, "Oh Lord, I'm so terribly bored, I really can't stand it anymore. I'm going out to dinner with a gorgeous singer to a little place I found down by the quay. Her name is Patricia. She calls herself Delicia.

But the judge said, Patricia, or may I say, Delicia, the facts of this case lie before me. Case dismissed!

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Santana, along with Rob Thomas from Matchbox 20. Smooth. Alright, welcome along everybody. Let's say it's Thursday morning breakfast show. It's Thursday the 16th of July. Right back to the early 60s. This is the Dakotas and the Cruel Sea.

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Steve Hadley, of course, with Colton the Rebel. Another wee slice of country. This is John Berry and Friends. All Come Together.

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Walrus of Love, Mr. Barry White, the late great Barry White. What a voice. Yeah, it looks like it's going to be a scorcher today. Enjoy, but not too much. Don't want to get burnt. Hey, Blues Traveller now. Run Around.

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Tina Charles. Dance, little lady, dance. Welcome along to Gale FM. Hey, this is Bear's Den. Absolutely nothing to do with the district in Glasgow. They're a London band. This is New Ways.

0: Yeah, a fine piece of country there from John Langston.
1: This has got to be the saddest day of my life.
0: Oh, really?
1: I called you here today for a bit of bad news. I won't be able to see you anymore because of my obligations and the ties that you have. We've been meeting here every day. And since this is our last day together, I want to hold you just one more time. When you turn and walk away, don't look back. I want to remember you just like this. Let's just kiss.

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2: 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He only plays the best music around. And

Yeah, the real thing. The real deal. Right, another wee spoonful of country. Adam Melcher. Featuring Lennon Stella. Lightyear.

Hadaway. What is love? No more. I've been missing out on the birthday calendar. I need to do a wee bit of recap. So let's go back. 6th of July, 10 days ago. Kate Nash, turned 39, a lassie from North Harrow in London. Here she is with Millions of Heartbeats.

Yeah, Kate Nash turned 39 on the 6th of July. Loads of birthdays to catch up on. Anyway, here's Fats Domino.

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Wild Cherry. Playing that funky music from the 70s. Right, this is new. Well, it's on our latest album, Sienna Spira. It's also in the film The Devil Wears Prada 2, Material Lover.

fine bit of R&B, soul, from Sienna Spiral. Material lover. Right, Go West from the Village People. Why am I playing this? Well, remember the guy, the construction worker? David Hoddle, turned 79.

Yeah, Mr. David Hoddle, the construction worker in the Village People. He turned 79 on the 7th of July. I'm working my way through birthdays that I've missed in the musical calendar. In fact, on the same day, Ringo Starr, he turned 86. Wow. Right, bit of country again. John Pardy, Dirt on My Boots.

You said you loved me, and I know it's true. So I'm gonna dance, girl, all night with you.

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Yeah, Tavares. They always sound as though they're having a bit of fun. Since you're not here with me, as it should be. Right, Adam Lambert released his sixth album a few days ago. And from the album, this is Under the Rhythm.

Adam Lambert, Under the Rhythm. Right, back to the birthday calendar. On the 8th of July, Joan Osborne. She turns 64. Here she is with One of Us.

0: Joan Osborne turned 64 on the 8th of July, and on the same day,
1: except for the Pope, maybe in
0: Beck, real name Beck David Campbell from Los Angeles, he turned 56. Here he is with Loser.

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2: Mm-hmm, yeah, welcome back. And here is those two lads from Larks. Gallagher and Lyle, Benny and Graham.

rather raunchy, up-tempo, rocky number from Gallagher and Lyle. Strange. They were good in concert though, sort of many years ago. Right, here's a band from Las Vegas, Imagine Dragons. Nice to meet you.

China Crisis and Wishful Thinking. That was the one that was a breakthrough single. They had about half a dozen singles released before that. Didn't really do much. But that one got them to number 9 in the UK charts, 1984. Oh, here's another birthday I missed. This is Sky Ferreira. On the same day as Joan Osborne and Beck, she turned 34.

Sky turned 34 on the 8th of July, same day that Joan Osborne turned 64, and Beck, he turned 56. Playing catch up in the musical calendar. Right, another wee dollop of country. Josh Turner, this country music thing.

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my last birthday shout out today is for Jim Kerr, the main man from Simple Minds. He turned 67 on July the 9th. Just a wee boy.

Yeah, it's on 67 on the 9th of July. So playing catch up with the birthday calendar. Yeah, Jim from Torrey Glen. Him and I went to different schools together. Right, that's just about me done. I'm going to leave you with Twiggy. Oh, why not? Oh, it's going to be a glorious day. Thanks for listening. Take care. Bye for now.

0: 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You're dead brilliant, so on.
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7: 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This week it's 1979 and 1997. Big songs coming up from Squeeze, Ultranate, The Beach Boys and Sash, amongst others. And we'll get things underway on the countdown with a song at 25 from Patrick Hernandez.
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disco classic Patrick Hernandez and Born to Be Alive, climbing 5 to 25 from this very day in July of 1979, our first featured year. A clue on the way soon, as always, to your number one and into the top 20 right now with Dollar.

This week's $20 and Who Were You With in the Moonlight, heading back down the charts from this week in 1979. A clue to your number one single then, and it goes like this. The Underground Soldiers have energetic chums. The Underground Soldiers have energetic chums. That's your clue to the song title and to the artist. And yes, those clues get more silly every single week. I know that. Anyway, at 15 this week, we find a song you could say was silly as well, but it's very catchy. It's The Village People.

0: The Village People were going west in 1979 and climbing 3 to 15 on this week's chart. At 14, we find Thin Lizzy, and they're on the way next.
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from the album called Black Rose. Thin Lizzy there, Do Anything You Want To, climbing 12 to 14, but not the highest climber on the chart. That's still to come, and the song at 13's a high climber as well, but again, not the biggest. It comes from the Doolies. Yeah!

on its way to a peak of number 3 on the UK singles chart, climbing 14 to 13 this week. The Dooleys and Wanted on the Retro Chart Show. 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

0: heavily sampled song over the years, Chic and Good Times, climbing 10 to this week's number 12. That takes us into the top 10 from the UK singles chart from this day in July of 1979, and we kick off with a former number one from Anita Ward.
1: Number

0: 6 to this week's 10, a former number 1, Anita Ward's Ring My Bell on the Retro Chart Show. And at 8, we find this week's highest climber, and that's on the way next.
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0: based around the Bach composition Jesu Joy of Man's Desiring, and this week's highest climber up 20-8, the Beach Boys' Lady Linda on the Retro Chart Show. Meanwhile, to six, slipping one this week is Jerry Rafferty.
1: Number six.

0: Lafferty and Night Owl playing for you on the Retro Chart Show. This week, 6 down one place. That takes us into the top 5, but first a quick recap of the number 1 clue. The Underground Soldiers have energetic chums. What do you reckon that could be? A clue to the song title and to the artist, and we'll play it in full before we head to our second featured year this week, which is 1997. Right now though, it's Amy Stewart's
1: number 5.

me, Stuart there, and Light My Fire 137 Disco Heaven, climbing 1 to 5 as we head towards the number one from this day in July 1979 in the UK singles charts. And that countdown continues with

0: was Lyrically Brilliant. Squeeze there and Up the Junction, the second single from the Cool for Cats album, and down two to this week's four. Just three more songs to play and the Sex Pistols are on the way next.
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0: from the album The Great Rock and Roll Swindle. Sex Pistols there, and their cover of the old Eddie Cochran hit from the 50s, Come On Everybody, climbing six to this week's three. Just two more songs to go, then it's off to 1997, and climbing one is Janet Kay.
1: Number two.

0: there with Silly Games, number two this week, and climbing one place. And that brings us to the end of 1979. Coming up next is 1997. First of all, let's have the number one single and the full top 20 countdown for weekending 14th of July, 1979.
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0: At 20, down $6, Who Were You With in the Moonlight? Down 3 to 19, John Williams, Cavatina. And 18, down 3, Edwin Starr, Happy Radio. Climbing 3 to 17, Tom Pace, Maybe. This week 16, climbing 15, Slick, Space Base. Climbing 3 to 15, The Village People, Go West. And climbing 12 to 14, Thin Lizzy, Do Anything You Want To. At 13, climbing 14 places, The Doolies, Wanted. Climbing 10 to 12, Chic, Good Times. And climbing 1 to 11, Eddie Grant, Living on the Front Line. Into the top 10 and down 6, Anita Ward, Ring My Bell. At 9, down 2, Quantum Jump, The Lone Ranger. This week's highest climber at 8, The Beach Boys. Climbing 20, Lady Linda. At 7, climbing 14, The Ruts, Babylon Burning. At 6, down 1, Jerry Rafferty, Night Owl. Top 5 and climbing 1, Amy Stewart, Light My Fire, 137, Disco Heaven. Down 2 to 4, Squeeze, Up the Junction. And climbing 6 to 3, The Sex Pistols, Come On Everybody. Climbing 1 to 2, Janet Kay, Silly Games. That means a non-mover at number 1 this week. The Underground Soldiers have energetic chums. Is the Tubeway Army and A Friend's Electric.
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away in 1997 with a Grammy Award winning song there. Paula Cole and Where Have All the Cowboys Gone, down six to this week's number 30, and the lead single from her second album called The Fire. Good to have you company, and coming up, of course, the number one clue from this day in 1997. We'll do that for you after a touch of summer from Mr. President. Yeah.

expert in the summer of 1997 in Austria, Czech Republic, Hungary, Sweden and Switzerland. Not in the UK though, down 5-18 this week, Mr. President and Coco Jumbo. Okay, let's have your clue for the number one single from this day in 97. The Comeback Brothers are asking if you understand them. The Comeback Brothers are asking if you understand them. That's your clue to the song title and indeed to the artist as well. And as you think about that, a song down 9 places this week for me, one of the best songs ever recorded really, is Andrea Bocelli and Sarah Brightman here on the Retro Chart Show.

0: simply amazing. Andrea Bocelli, Sarah Brightman, and Time to Say Goodbye, Con Ti Partiro. And this, I believe, to this very day, is still the best-selling single ever in the country of Germany. It sold over 12 million physical copies worldwide at the time as well, making it one of the world's best-selling singles. And you can see why, can't you? It's just amazing. This week's 24, down 9, here on the Retro Chart Show. Meanwhile, to 12 and The Verve, they play next.
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0: Dave Mack with you on the Retro Chart Show, and this week's 12, the Verve Bittersweet Symphony, slipping six places, and a song that ended up being involved in a plagiarism court case, as the Rolling Stones ended up being added to the songwriting credits as a sample was used from their single The Last Time. Let's have a recap of the clue for the number one from this day in 1997. The Comeback Brothers are asking if you understand them. That's your clue to both the song title and to the artist. Have a think as we enter the top 10, and we do so at number 8 with Ultranate on the Retro Chart Show.
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0: 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Brand new entry at 7 this week, and it's a cover of an Elmer Franklin hit from 1967. It's Shaggy.
1: Number 7.

0: New entry at 7 this week. It's Shaggy and Marsha, Piece of My Heart, and their cover of the old Irma Franklin hit from the 1960s. At 6, one of the biggest dance hits of 1997 making its way back down the charts. It's Sash next.
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Brand new at 5, Michael Jackson and History on the Retro Chart Show. 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

On the soundtrack of the movie Nothing to Lose back in 1997, Coolio featuring 40 Thieves and See You When You Get There, this week's three and the highest new entry on the charts. Just two more songs to go, and last week's number one is down to two for Puff Daddy and Faith Evans.

0: Best-selling song of all time in American history, this one. Puff Daddy and Faith Evans, I'll Be Missing You. And last week's number one, down to two. And that brings us to the end of this week's programme. Thanks a lot for your company as always. I'll see you next week, same time, same place, for more nostalgia from the UK singles charts. In the meantime, let's have the number one and the full top 20 countdown for a week ending 19th of July, 1997.
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0: 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New at 19, BT, Flaming June. And slipping 5 to 18, Mr. President, Coco Jumbo. Down 14 to 17, 911, The Journey. This week 16, down 7, Eternal featuring BB Winans, I Wanna Be the Only One. 15, down 5, No Doubt, Just a Girl. And slipping 7 to 14, Hanson, Mbop. Down 8 to 13, Todd Terry, Something Going On. At 12, down 6, The Verve, Bittersweet Symphony. 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Last week's number one, down to two, Puff Daddy and Faith Evans, I'll Be Missing You. That means a brand new number one this week, straight in at the top spot. The Comeback Brothers are asking if you understand them. It's Oasis, and you know what I mean.
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Hello there, folks. Welcome along to the Sunday Killie. Good to be with you once again. A lovely sunny Sunday afternoon here in Campbelltown. Hope wherever you're listening, it's a lovely day as well. And I hope you'll stay tuned. Enjoy all that we have for you on the show today. We're going to start off with Joss and Sandra, and this is one I don't know if I've played before, but we'll give it a wee blast anyway. Joss and Sandra and Voice of My Island. Here they go.

There we go. The Mackinac Geordie's buyer from the one and only Andy Stewart. Right, it's been a lovely day in Campbelltown. It's been a lovely day for sailing down the Clyde, or sailing up the Clyde, whatever way you're going. And today the Waverley called into Campbelltown for a wee visit. So for all of the folk that were out in the wee turn in the Waverley, here's the Clydesiders.

0: the Clyde Siders and the Waverley Polka for you there. How good was that? Right, let's take a wee break and back with your waltz just right after these.
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1: Welcome back to the Sunday Killie. Right, time for your waltz from the Isle Accordion and Fiddle Band with the Gaelic Waltz's old favourites, the White Swan, Come With Me Vary, Sheena Van, and an Artach Ard.

Walls from the Island Isle Accordion and Fiddle Club. You kind of beat them, to be perfect. The Isle Accordion and Fiddle Band, of course, you kind of beat them, really. And if Cathy Baker's listening, that was especially for you, Cathy. I know that's your favourite. Right, here's Fiona Kennedy and Scarborough Fair.

Fiona Kennedy and Scarborough Fair. Right. Next up, here's Robert Wilson and, Scotland. I've forgotten what we've got for Robert. We need to have another wee look. Oh, the Lewis Bridal song. Of course it is. Right, Robert, off you pop.

Robert Wilson and Step Wiggily, On We Go, Mary's Wedding. Right, now, I was speaking to Neil and Betty McClellan yesterday, and we were speaking about a song we were looking for, and the artist that was going to sing it, I said, oh, I'll get that played for you tomorrow, but unfortunately I'm not, because the CD it's on is no working. So, I've got the song, and I've got the artist. You'll get both of them, but for now, here is the Alexander Brothers and the Island of Tyree.

Alexander Brothers and the Island of Tiree, and that was Sir Betty and Neil McLellan. And maybe you'll enjoy this one too, from Pierre McShannon in the Dear Little Town.

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3: Welcome back to the Sunday Kayleigh. Right, and next up we have Callum Kennedy, and Donald Struzers were found on the top of Ben Nevis.

goes, Callum Kennedy on the top of Ben Nevis, finding Donald's trousers. That's where they went. There you go. Right, next up, it is Alistair MacDonald and Sam the Skull.

There we go, Alistair MacDonald and Sam the Skull. Right, time for your toe-tapper. We've got the Isle of Corrie Fiddle Band again, and we've got some traditional Irish tunes. McAlpin's Fusiliers, 50 years ago, and hello there, Patsy Fagan.

0: There we go. The traditional Irish from the Isle Accordion Fiddle Band, McAlpin's Fusiliers, 50 years ago. And hello there, Patsy Fagan. Here's Peter Mallon and the Inverary Inn.
1: Well,

proud peaks of Scotland. And that was, of course, the Musical Mountaineer. And that is us for today. Thank you all very much for tuning in. Hopefully, we can all catch up again at the same time next week. I look forward to that. Until then, cheery bye. Oh, and don't forget to stay tuned if you'd like to hear some more music like this, because we've got another hour, just you don't have to listen to me speaking, which is always a bonus. Cheery bye.

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Agus hashin a toshach an jew le e horo monian down le Stuart Jackson. This song was written by Malcolm H. Gillis, and he was only 3 years old when his family left Morar and crossed the Atlantic to Canada, to Cape Breton on Nova Scotia. He's known as the Margaree Bard, that is in the district of Inverness in Cape Breton. So it's a love song, Eh Horo Monian Down.

That was Stuart Jackson. We're now going to hear a couple of 2/4 marches from John Carmichael on the accordion.

That was John Carmichael. Now Mary McMillan from South Uist, and her song is Yirich Misuas Golan and Tlive. I climbed the shoulder of the moorland. And this is a walking song.

That was Mary McMillan. Now, Blair Douglas and friends, we're going to hear Ora Nambuach, Hymn of the Graces. The words are adapted from incantations contained in Carmina Gadelica, Alexander Carmichael's authoritative collection. So the first verse runs, Grace of the love of the skies be thine, grace of the love of the stars be thine, grace of the love of the moon be thine, grace of the crown of heaven be thine. A religious song then, and this Blair Douglas and friends to give this to us.

That was Ora Namburg with Blair Douglas. Now we're going to hear from the GG, and the piece is Barcelona. And I'll just read you some of the words here. We arrived today, our ignorance exposed, searching for the church with the troubled facades. And they go on to say, we listened again to the people's strong song, and we had heard those words in Scotland, my love. A poetry weeping with the melodic clangour of arms. O brave country, a blessing to your soul and success. And we have the words and music for this written by Ailey McKenzie of Lewis. And the musical arrangement is by Kenneth Thompson. So here's the GG to sing Barcelona.

0: That was Barcelona, sung by the GG. Now Christine Primrose to sing Maravraun do Alastair MacLeod, the elegy for Alastair MacLeod. This was written by Hector MacKinnon, a native of Bernary, a small island in the Sound of Harris. He was part of a crofting family and a deeply religious man who wrote and had published many hymns. I first found this song in a really interesting Glasgow University thesis by Niall Sorley Finlayson Bartlett about the effects of World War I on Gaelic Scotland. Hector MacKinnon and his five brothers joined the Royal Navy soon after the outbreak of war. He lost two brothers in the hostilities, and he himself nearly lost his life during the Dardanelles campaign. This elegy was written on the loss of his cousin, Alastair MacLeod, during the conflict. It has been suggested that he died at the Somme, as did many other soldiers from the Hebrides. Alastair was a soldier in the 1st Queen's Own Cameron Highlanders. The song is written from the point of view of Alastair's mother, who expresses her deep sadness at the loss of her son. She yearns to go and stand at her son's grave so she can see with her own eyes where they had put him against his will. Recent research by Murdo MacLeod has found that in fact he died on the 3rd of September 1916 and was buried at Caterpillar Valley Cemetery in Longueville in France. He was only 20 years old. His loss was obviously unbearable for the family, and it certainly makes this graphic expression of grief even more poignant for me. World War I had a big effect on the culture and population of the islands, as it did in many other places. So, here is Maravraun do Alastair MacLeod, sung by Christine Primrose.
1: A mishishaw, sin rhaenshi wyr, sin chlwys yn fwy mefash, gyndwyl i ffeng asgau bwy, sang hwan o

That was Christine Primrose. And now for the Kennedy Fraser slot in the programme, we're going to hear Lisa Milne sing Kirstine. This is a song from the Island of Skye.

That was Lisa Milne. And now it's Fiona J. McKenzie, and she's taking us on a tour of islands around the coast of Scotland. And today we're at Ailsa Craig, and the song about this is called The Smuggler.

That was Fiona J. McKenzie and friends singing The Smuggler. Now, from Nova Scotia, Catherine Ann McPhee is going to sing Mo Robornach Gurlach, My Beloved Hero.

That was Catherine Anne McPhee. Now, from various Gaelic choirs, the Glasgow Isla Junior Choir, Kosher Bunsko Gaelic Lasacho, and Ingrid Henderson, we have Psalm 139, verses 1 to 9 and verse 26. And Ingrid Henderson has written the music for this.

That was Ingrid Henderson accompanying and leading the Glasgow Isla Junior Gaelic Choir, Kosher Bunsko Gaelic Glasachu, in Psalm 139, verses 1 to 9 and verse 26. Now we're going to hear a very well-known number, an Uol as Arthja by Runrig. Here are some of the words from this song. Who amongst us can exist one single day beyond our time and our own limits? Countless and futile are the times I've climbed to reach and taste the forbidden fruit. But the day and the hour will surely come to take the highest apple from the knowledge tree. Callum MacDonald writes as follows about this song. This was written in North Uist shortly after the death of my father in 1983. He was a great enthusiast of Gaelic song, but was not best disposed towards pop music. When Top of the Pops came on, he could not stay in the room, and so it was suitably ironic that an Uol as Arthja became the first Gaelic song to make it into the UK Top 20 after featuring in a Carlsberg TV advert. A design consultant from the advertising agency was driving his car home late one evening as he pondered his latest problem. He had filmed an advert for Carlsberg Lager set on a beach featuring some young 20-somethings playing cricket, and he couldn't find the right music. He was listening to Radio 2 at the time, and an Uol as Arthja came on. Suddenly our man had solved his little problem. Initially, Rory and I did not want to use the song in this way for a variety of reasons, but we were outvoted at the band Parliament. And I'm glad we were, because so many positive things have come out of the whole project. It instantly gave so many people access to our music, and we have had many letters about this song in particular. It's at times like these that you realise that the writer of the song is not necessarily the originator, only a part in the process, carrying emotions and expressions and passing them on. It was released as a single, reaching number 18 in the charts, and resulted in a performance on Top of the Pops, which was probably my most poignant moment ever with the band. Our father would certainly have been watching that night. So here is an Uol as Arthja, the highest apple, with Runrig.

an uol as arstja. Ha mi an dochas gun de chorst an program shoraiv. Shine maha gusanahechken ekanun aum. Mushin life.

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4: Good afternoon. Welcome along to today's country show. Thursday, the 16th of July. The sun is still shining and it's very warm out there. You've got your sunscreen on and ready to listen to some great country music. Starting with Stella Leffie, one of the biggest songs around at the moment, and Boston.

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1: Kicking things off today with Stella, Lefty and Boston. And this, according to the system, hasn't been played before by Cody Johnson. Here's That's Texas.

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Really good, Dan. 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Brett Eldridge is who it was, and Love Somebody was the track. 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
1: Well, I'm going to play some old music now. I discovered this, Gram Parsons about a week ago, and I've listened to quite a lot since. This one is with Emma Lou Harris. It's called Ooh Las Vegas, and it's very, very good.

0: Ooh, that's good. That is Grant Parsons and Emma Lou Harris with Ooh, Las Vegas. Hope you like that. A bit of an oldie and a goldie on a Thursday afternoon on Argyle FM.
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0: Now, that's not the first oldie and goldie I'm going to play. I'm going to play another one later on. We're going to stick to the present now. And this is Lucas Nelson, not played this before, and The Promised of the Real, along with Eleni Wilson. It's called More Than Friends. Not played this. Let's have a listen.

good that. Lucas Nelson and Promise of the Real, along with Lainey Wilson. She'll be featuring on her own later on in the show with one of her great songs in a solo career. She's also done a lot of great collabs, and that being one of them. I like that. Our first request this afternoon. New to me, this is. It's a band called Nitty Gritty Dirt Band. They've done a lot of songs, so they must have been around a long time. I need to check them out. And this is for Robert in Drumlemble. It's called Working Man, Nowhere to Go.

0: Well, thank you very much, Robert. Once again, you've given me quite a bit of homework to do because I like what I hear, and I'm going to go and I'm going to go and look at all their other stuff. So they're formed in 1966. How did I miss this one? Long Beach, California, and they've had a lot of songs. That's not the biggest hit, but they have had some big hits, platinum sales and streams, etc. So I need to check them out. I think I've been hiding under a large stone.
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0: Plenty of time, guys. If you want to get in touch, maybe you've thought about it for some time and not done it, just pick up the phone. As long as the songs are playing, I will answer personally and play whatever you want. As long as it's country-ish, it'll go fine on today's show. Live till 5, some great country music. Here's Kip Moore, Something About a Truck.

Now it's Kip Moore with Something About a Truck. Great song, that. Now, earlier on I played Graham Parsons, one song that had come to light via listening to a request that we had, I think it was 2 weeks ago, by Robert, who just had his request actually, and it was the International Submarine Band. So I was listening to some of their back catalogue, and this one stood out, and at the time I didn't know Graham Parsons was actually singing in the band. I think he founded the band. Anyway, this is a bit of a mashup of Johnny Cash's Folsom Prison Blues, and That's All Right. This is the International Submarine Band from way when, but it's very good, and I thought I'd play it.

0: Isn't that good? That's the International Submarine Band with Graham Parsons on vocals, yeah, yet again. That's twice today. And Folsom Prison Blues, and That's All Right. It's good. Real old school or country rock and roll, I would say.
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0: One double two, double five, double one, double two.
1: Back to the modern now. Here's Eleni Wilson. Played so much of her stuff over the last few years at a country show. I really do think, well, I did think she was the queen of modern country, but maybe Ella Langley has took that crown now. I don't know. But anyway, she's still high up there in the ranks. It's called Out of Oklahoma.

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1: Well, before that was Eleni Wilson and Out of Oklahoma. If you haven't seen the Twisters film and you like country music, well, it's a great film because the album to that film is absolutely brilliant. It's full of great songs. That being one of them, if you didn't know that. Look at the album anyway. Very good. Cody Jinx now. I don't think I've played this one before. Caught in the system. And it's called Outlaws and Mustangs. Hey.

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1: There before the break was Outlaws and Mustangs by Cody Jinks. Great name, and I've not played him before, definitely. So I like that. This is Luke Bryan. Played this before. This is good. This is Caught. Country Girl, Shake It For Me.

Bit of toe-tapping goodness there. That's Luke Bryan with Country Girls, Shake It For Me. I'm sure he's talking about the cocktails at the bar, but who knows. Right, going to leave you with some Brit Kissel. And this has got Hunter Hayes on this one. I Can Play Guitar. And then after that will be Riley Green closing off today's show with There Was This Girl. I will be back hopefully tomorrow for Dance Anthems at 4 p.m. Please stay tuned for Trevox. Folk at 5 will be here in about 8 minutes' time. Your daily dose of folk music on Argyle FM, old and new. Stay tuned, as I say, to that. And I will hopefully be back tomorrow in the sunshine once again for Dance Anthems. Have a great evening and enjoy the sun responsibly. And thanks for listening. Bye for now.

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I dare sit a Darren, a Dantrim, and online as well. It's just gone 5 o'clock. It's time for Folk at Five on Argyle FM. I'm Trev Ox with a great selection of folk music all ready to play. 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
1: 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Mike Grogan next on the decks with Wish You.

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1: 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James Keelahan next on the decks with his History album and the track Sweet Grass Moon.

Kilbrannan Sound presents Erica Olsen and Tyshawn in Carradale Village Hall on Saturday the 25th of July, starting at 1900. It's a £12 ticket and a bring your own bottle event. Stella's Trip is our next track on the decks. It's a dance tune. The military two-step is the thing it's designed for, I think. Tianic is the name of the artist, and their album is Energized.

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It's on the 25th of July, 11 a.m. to 2 p.m. at Kintar Community Centre. Triangle Special. Our next track on the decks is a bit of Cajun music from the Kings of Cajun album. This is Austin Petra and the Evangeline Playboy.

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4: 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A fun family day. Vicky Swan and Johnny Dyer next on the decks with Grandpa Joe.

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Honey and the Bear. The Mull of Kintyre Music Festival 2026, featuring Skip Innes and Blazing Fiddles. It's the cradle of the nation, and it's on the 19th to the 23rd of August this year. 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Out on the Islands. 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

You're listening to Folk at Five on Argyle FM with Trevos. That track was John Douglas with Two Polkas. No, I can't. No, I'm getting that wrong. I'm not the fella. It's not Two Polkas at all. It's a ballad. The next one is John Clifford's and Callahan's. They're the Polkas. Brian O'Leary and Colm Guilfoyle.

Brent Cobb with Soapbox. Fraser and Ian Bruce are next on the decks here on Folk at Five with a track from their album Mrs. Bruce's Boys called Bonnie Susie Cleland.

Fraser and Ian Bruce with our penultimate track this evening. Our final one will be from Yvel Marsim. It's called I'll Be Back Tomorrow at 5 o'clock with some more folk music, and I hope you'll join me then. Stay tuned for the Tea Time Show, which follows tonight just after 6. Bye for now.

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5: 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John here with you as usual on a Thursday between 6 and 7, and here after 7 as well in the farming programme, so get me for a couple of hours, listen to a load of nonsense at times, but lots of good music as well, including Chubby Checker and The Twist.

0: Will You Still Love Me Tomorrow from the one and only Shirelles. Right, excuse me. Next up, here's Boney M and Ma Baker. Freeze.
1: 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Put your hands in the air. 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

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Oh, there we go. Tight Fit and The Lion Sleeps Tonight. That was a number one in the summer of 1982. There you go. This never got to number one, never even got in the charts, but we play it every week.

0: Valentine Moon and the one and only Sam Brown. Right, let's take a wee break and we shall return right after these.
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Yeah, First Class and Beach Baby. And right, time for the Scottish Slot, and then we're heading back to the charts. And this week of 1975, right after the Scottish Slot from Peter Mullen.

The Bunny Lass, so Ballach Mile, and that's Peter Mallon, and that's our Scottish slot for this evening. Right, as we do on a Thursday night, we go back and look at the charts from this week in, well, it's usually the 70s, but we sometimes verge elsewhere, but we're staying in the 70s tonight. 1975, the summer of 1975, the middle of July, what was in the charts? Well, this one, it was last week's number 19. We're not going to be able to play this because we're not allowed to play it. I think it's still banned. It was banned at the time too. Last week's number 19. Oh, I wish we could play it. We'll get away, see if we get away with it. But no, it's not even on the computer, so I can't even try it. Anyway, last week's number 19 was up to number 10. This was as high as it got, but if it wasn't getting played in the radio, then it's maybe not too bad to get as high as this. It was a guy called Judge Dredd. Now, Judge Dredd brought all these parody songs out, or they were a little risque, let's say. In fact, sometimes more than a little risque. I did buy this one myself years and years ago. Not when it was in the charts, but I think it was after, because I just had to listen to what Judge Dredd was like. And it was quite amusing, actually. But unfortunately, we're not able to play it on the show this week. One, we don't have it, and two, I'm not allowed. At number 9, that was heading down the charts. Last week's number 8 was got as high as number 6, though. And this is Hamilton Bohannon and the Disco Stomp. Ooh.

Hamilton Bohannon and the Disco Stomp. There we go. I want to say it was off a discish with you, but there we go. That was the early days, let's say. Right, this was last week's number four. It had been at number one, though. 8 weeks in the charts at this point. Last week's number four. Been at number one. 10cc, I'm Not in Love.

0: 10cc and I'm Not in Love. Right, let's take another wee break and be back after these.
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5: 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And this one is heading up the charts, but it was as high as it got, to number 7. Last week's number 10, and it's Pete Wingfield, and 18 with a bullet.

18 with a bullet, and that was Pete Wingfield at number 7 this week in 1975. At number 6, heading down the charts, last week's number 5, got as high as number 5, that's as high as it got, and it's the Shy Lights, and Have You Seen Her?

watch the children play. You know tomorrow is their future, but for me, just another day. They all gather around me. They seem to know my name. We laugh, tell a few jokes, but it still doesn't ease my pain. I know I can't hide from a memory, though day after day I've tried. I keep saying, she'll be back.

0: The Shy Lights and Have You Seen Her, this week's number 7. Sorry, this week's number 6 in the charts from 1975. At number 5, heading to the number 1 spot, but last week's number 13 and this week at number 5. And just perfect for a lovely summer evening, typically tropical and Barbados. Who needs Barbados?
1: Tobias Wilcock welcoming you aboard Coconut Airways Flight 3722 to Bridgetown, Barbados. We will be flying at an height of 32,000 feet and at an airspeed of approximately 600 miles per hour. Refreshments will be served after takeoff. Kindly fasten your safety belts and refrain from smoking and

Yeah, Typically Tropical and Barbados, future number one, but this week at number four in the charts. Sorry, number 3 to 5 in the charts from 1975. And at number 6, or number 4, which has disappeared on me, which I will now find. Yeah, I think I've got it now. Yes, I have. Right, that was nearly a disaster there. Right, number 4, down from last week's number 3, but got as high as number 3. I love this one as well. Here's Van McCoy and The Hustle.

Van McCoy and The Hustle. And at number three, last week's number two, got as high as number two, is Ray Stevens and Misty.

Johnny Nash and Tears on My Pillow at number 2 in this week's chart. And the number 1 was last week's number 7, up to number 1, and spent 3 weeks there. It's the Bay City Rollers and Give a Little Love.

0: Peace out, rollers. Give it a love. And this week's number one from 1975. And that's it from the Tea Time Show. Till next time. Bye-bye.
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Hello, good evening. Welcome to the Farming Programme. This is Argyle FM and I'm John Armour. And I'm here on my own again this week, John, on his summer sabbatical, preparing for the Highland Games in Southend.

a wee look at some bits and pieces on Facebook, so we'll tell you what's on our page and give you a wee rundown on that. We've got some what's-ons, and we'll go through the old couriers. When are we going? 1901, 1926, 1946 and 1987 we're looking at this week, so we'll have a wee look at them. I'll have the diaries as well, and then we'll give you the weather just before the end. But let me just tell you, the weather is good, and that's where we'll start. What a week it has been. What an absolutely brilliant week of weather. Sunshine all the way, heat all the way. Don't start telling me you're getting too warm. No, I'm complaining as well, but we shouldn't be complaining with this. It's absolutely great. Perfect weather for clipping, for the hay, the silage, anything you're wanting to get on with. Perfect weather for that. And I bet the sheep are glad to be getting their coats off in this kind of weather, because it's absolutely great for that. And, you know, no stop start, no hope they get them in case it rains, no even a sign of rain anywhere on the horizon. Well, certainly not in the next week or so anyway. So it's absolutely great to get all of that. Since we've had, you know, June and July have been really, it has been stop start. You know, we've had a couple of good days and you think you're getting on, and then it rains again. And even as early as last Tuesday, it was still raining last Tuesday when we're out and about in the Kintyre Prime Stock Breeders herd competition. Wet nearly all day apart from Southend, and it was dry, sunny. It's the only place it was, but there you go. It's always said it's a different climate in Southend. It might be right. So that was, it's been great altogether. So long may it continue, although no doubt there'll be someday they'll be shouting out for rain. Who's going to be the first to say, could they be a shower of rain? It'll come. Don't believe me, it'll be sooner rather than later. So make the most of what you've got. Get your silage done, get your hay done, and get your fields cleared. I'm working at the show field at the moment, getting prepared for Kintyre show. So I'm in my wee cabin in my office at the show field, and all the haylage went off of there on yesterday, day before, Tuesday. It was looking well too, really good. Great to see field cleared and really, really good quality stuff made as well. And the same with Greg out at the farm. He was in his clipping last week, but he filled a haylage build as well last week, so that was great to see as well. So no, excellent stuff. Everyone seems to be in good order, so it's good to see, and everybody seems to be keeping pretty happy about everything that's been going on. Right, Kintyre Prime Stock Breeders, they have their annual stock judging next Friday, the 24th of July at 7:30 p.m. at Weagle Farm, by kind permission of the Wallace and the McKendrick family, and everyone is welcome to go along. So that's the Prime Stock Breeders annual stock judging competition. It's usually a great event altogether, and you'll see some excellent stock at Weagle. So that's next Friday, the 24th of July, 7:30 p.m. at Weagle, by kind permission of the Wallace and the McKendrick family. So let's have another wee look and see what else we've got on the Facebook page for this week. Right. Start with the show. Kintyre Show is Friday the 7th of August. Anderson Park, Campbelltown. And the main ring attractions this year are the return of the Craigie Verne Pig Racing, Springbank Campbelltown Pipe Band. The bicycle sheep shearing returns as well. If you've not seen that before, that's well worth seeing. Young farmers are organising that, and the tug of war as well. The gates are open from 8 p.m. Admission, adults £10, 12 to 16 year olds £5, and under 12s are free. It'll be cash only at the gate, but tickets are available, or wristbands are available, at Keeping It Local in Main Street in Campbelltown prior to the show. So if you nip in there, you can buy your tickets prior to the show, and it'll save a wee bit of time and save a wee bit of cash as you're coming in the gate as well. So that's the Kintyre Show. Lots of other shows, of course, coming up in the next couple of weeks, and we'll try and give you a wee rundown on all of them. If I can get all the information, I'll give you a rundown on them next week. A wee bit further ahead, Friday the 14th of August, there's a stock judging organised by the Young Farmers, Kintyre Agricultural Society and the NFU. Friday the

18th of August, 7:30pm at Leffenstrath Farm in Southend, by kind permission of the Miller family. So there'll be dairy cattle to judge, there'll be beef cattle to judge, and there'll be sheep to judge as well. So it's not just a single sector. Stock judging, it's not just a dairy, it's not just a beef, it's not just a sheep, it's for everyone. So it'll test your knowledge and test your capabilities out for the stock judging. Everyone's welcome to go along. There'll be refreshments available. Platinum Bar will be there, and there'll be refreshments available. And all the funds are in aid of the Scottish Association of Young Farmers Clubs, the Big Build Project. Now, if you were involved in Young Farmers in any way, especially those of us that were around in the 70s, 80s, 90s, right up to the present day, you'll perhaps be aware that the Young Farmers Centre, the building that Young Farmers had at Ingleston, has sadly had to be knocked down due to, well, I think there was asbestos in it, and it had to be disposed of. And that's now gone. So there's a new Big Build project going on, and they're looking to raise funds for that. So that's what the proceeds will be going to for this. So come along if you would. If you've had a great time involved in Young Farmers, come along and support this, and support the new build for the future generation of the young farmers. So that's good, and that'll be another good night out. Right, Agriculture Minister Jim Fairley has posted that the Scottish Government launched a £2 million Scottish Pig Producer Support Scheme to help independent producers cope with financial losses caused by the recent market challenges. Closing date for applications is the 15th of September, and there's a link on the Facebook page if you want to have a wee look at that. The package is only part of the picture. We can all play a part too, simply by choosing Scottish branded products on the top on the shop shelves. It's a small habit that makes a real difference, ensuring the long term sustainability of our world class food producer. So a bit of good news for the hard hit pig sector, that there is going to be a pig producer support scheme. Go along as we look at that as well. Right, he might not be here, but he's posted these posts. I've got to try and decipher. How old should a boy be before he's allowed to use a tractor unsupervised? There is a question. How old were you when you started driving the tractor? Me? 11, supervised. Probably 12. Unsupervised. Naughty boy. That wasn't me, I was told I could do it. 13, I think, is the age you're supposed to be before you can use a tractor, and I think even then you're supposed to be supervised. But probably anyone listening to this from a farming background will probably say themselves, I was driving a tractor when I was 10. I was driving a tractor as soon as my feet could reach the pedals. I think first time out, when did I first drive a tractor? I think when we used to be kale out to the cows in this autumn of the year, the back end, and you put kale out just to boost the milk a wee bit at that time of year when the grass was starting to go back. And we used to go, and I would sit and drive the tractor along the field while my father was putting off the kale off the trailer, just throwing it off, going very slowly. So you'd probably be in an extremely low gear. You weren't going to cause too much havoc, even if you did lose control. I think that probably the first job I did. And I might have been even younger than 11, but that's the kind of wee jobs you got. But as I say, if you were going that slow, that even if somebody was walking along, they could probably pass you. But unsupervised, I think it'd be about 12. So let us know. If you're on our Facebook page, go on. Tell us when you first drove a tractor. Now, we've got this story, and it's in the Scottish Farmer. You'll get a wee read of that in the Scottish Farmer this week. Firefighters and farm workers fought to stop a field blaze spreading towards nearby homes. And there's a big picture of this on here, and it looks like a barley field. It's taken from the far end of the field. It looks as if it's went up in flames, and firefighters try to keep it from spreading. And it seems that two girls have been arrested on suspicion of arson in connection with this field fire, which is just dreadful. And now I'm quite sure these girls, they're going to set out to put the field on fire
thought maybe it was either it was a bit of a laugh or something like that. I don't know what is in the mind of folk that do things like that. But they're suspected of doing that. But it may well just have been a prank that has sadly got out of hand. But no doubt, I am sure we will find if they are guilty, we'll find out exactly why it happened. But not good at all. Now, we're spoiled for choice when it comes to wildlife in Argyllan Butte, but they don't come any cuter than there a picture on of Tarbert Twosome, two wee squirrels sitting in a log. So John asks the question, any squirrels south of Tarbert? So, do you know squirrels? You see any squirrels anywhere? If you do, click on our Facebook page, give us your answer. Tell us where you've seen the squirrels south of Tarbert. Now, Emma Douglas is a multi-generation farmer and she is using cattle to help fight wildfire risk on one of Wales's rarest landscapes. This is putting the cattle out onto hills so that they're cutting down on the scrub that's there to try and save the wildfires on the hill. So, and John's comment is undergrazing has a lot to do with the upsurging wildfires. I think you're probably right. Hill's not been grazed at all will be a big part of why that is, since sheep have been cleared off the hills. And then we've got, just these accidents that do happen to us all. We've all seen it. I was looking at a wiring diagram on my phone, walking into the sun. I didn't see the pallet forks at head height in the tractor. Now, this gentleman has been very lucky. A good friend of ours, you probably are aware, had a slightly more serious accident. This man's only got a wee cut at the bridge of his nose. I think he's extremely lucky. That's all he got. So, when you're out there, be careful. Please be careful. So, there we go. That's a wee look at the What's Ons in this week's Facebook. I'm going to try and get a wee bit more information about the Black Friars Breeders Flock Competition, which was on last week, and give you a wee rundown on it. But meantime, we will play a piece of music. I think that's what we'll do. And we've got Foster Nalan and the Black Velvet Band.

0: The Black Velvet Band and Foster and Allen. Right. The Kintyre Blackface Breeders had their annual flock competition last Saturday around all the farms from the north, well, from the Largy side to Sithane and in between as well. So, the results were, of the best, Yow Lamb, first were Kildallig, second Arnickel, third Hightower Fergus. And the best Tup Lamb, first North Carron, second Dalmore and third Colin Longart. Best Yow, first Hightower Fergus, second Arnickel, third were Askimal. And the Yoke, first Arnickel, Hightower Fergus were second and Kildallig third. And the single Gimmer, first Kildallig, second Arnickel and third Dalmore. And for the Penna 3, Dalmore was third, Arnickel second, with Barascomal first. So well done there. And the best group of Yows, first Arnickel, second Hightower Fergus, third Kildallig. And the best group of Lambs, first Hightower Fergus, second Arnickel, third Kildallig. So the reserve champion went to Kildallig for their Yow Lamb. And the champion, well, I'm delighted for Greg. For Hightower Fergus, Greg Gillespie and Joe won the championship with their Yow from Hightower Fergus. So absolutely fantastic. Well done, Greg and Joe. And well done to everyone. It was a great day altogether. A lovely day for going round. Managed to get to a couple of places and see a couple of the places. It was really good. But well done to everyone involved in that. Right, on with the couriers. Right, we're going to 1901. 20th of July 1901. And from the adverts, daily pleasure sailings from Campbelltown to Carradale on the Royal Mail Salon steamer, the Devar, leaving Campbelltown at 2:45 p.m, returning from Carradale on the Kinloch or the Kintyre about 4:25. So we run out to Carradale. And the shilling, the return fare was a shilling to go to. That just shows you all these trips. And there are a lot of trips booked. The Pirn Mill, special cheap pleasure excursions, Pirn Mill or Lochranza. Leaving Campbelltown 2:45, go to Lochranza and then to Pirn Mill as well. So all of that going on, 1901, what a great way to spend the summer is going to be a tour on the boats around Kintyre and Arran. Right, oh, got the court this week. Oh, Bailey, the Baileys have been busy this week. So what have we got? The Elizabeth McAllister, wife of William McAllister, Corbett's Close, appeared before Bailey Boyd, having in the house owned by Catherine McTaggart, widow, conducted herself in a riotous and disorderly manner, conducted a breach of the peace. And this is only an, it was said, this is an only an ordinary staircase row and not very serious. She was fined 7 and 6 or 5 days. So there we go. That was the, that was one of them. The cost of a sleep. Before Bailey Boyd and the police court on Monday, George MacDonald, labourer, was charged with having on Saturday at the Old Quay been drunk and incapable. He pleaded guilty, but stated in extensive circumstances, he although had a drop of drink, it was nothing much. It was more sleep than anything else that was the matter. If he got a, and I'm not sure what the word is, this time he would behave. If he got off this time, he would behave. But he was sentenced to 5 shillings or 3 days. So, nay letting him off. So that was what was going on in the court this day in 1901. So, and if we go to page 3, oh no, I've got still got one from, I have one from the Highland Show. Yes, the Highland Society Show at Inverness. The annual exhibition at the Highland Agricultural Society was opened on Tuesday at Inverness and continued until Friday. In the poultry section, the entry of a record won many of the leading English exhibitors being forward with the birds of one in all the most important shows in the United Kingdom. Campbelltown on this occasion is represented by Mr. David McGibbon. its greatest breeder, exhibitor and most successful prize taker, competing with the National Foal, Scotland's favourite, most beautiful and most prolific breed, a variety which has gained for this noted breeder a reputation second to none, and whose name will be remembered by Scotland's breeders and exhibitors for many years to come in the Scotch Grey class. He gained first, third, fourth and very highly commended. And in the Scotch Grey Hens, he was placed first and second. And in Silver Dorking Hens, he secured first with a very massive and really faultless specimen. So, absolutely well done. This is the fifth year in succession that Mr. McGibbon has carried away the premier prize for Scotch Greys, and deservedly holds the record, winning the Highland at Glasgow, Kelso, Edinburgh, Stirling and Inverness. So, well done to Mr. Sure, I'll be listening now. David McGibbon winning the prizes at the Highland Show. So let's have a wee go at the district doings. And we had at Drumlemble a concert and presentation in the schoolhouse, largely attended. Mr. John Wallace presided in the following programme: songs from Miss Mary Sinclair, a recitation from Ellen Lambie. Mrs. Spears was singing, violin selections from Mrs. Ray. Miss Agnes Lambie gave a recitation, and Miss A. Douglas another song as well. So lots going on there. And Mr. Wallace expressed his own and his wife's best thanks for the gifts and kind wishes which they were accompanied with. He was sorry he had seen no football going on this summer, and he trusted that when the cooler weather came round, the club would shake out their laurels again and go for the matches as they did last year. So, at Drumlemble Flower Show, it was held on last Saturday. The success attended last year's show, arranged by the Sunday school teachers. So there were classes for many classes, and the prizes were handed out to competitors by 5 o'clock. Mr. McClellan of Lossett acted as much acceptance as the judge and expressed himself well pleased with the appearance. So well done to everyone. Prize winners Fuchsias, Mrs. A. Ray, and the roses was Hector Thompson, lilies Hugh Mitchell, wildflowers for the boys Thomas Gillespie, and for the girls Sarah Campbell was first. Special prizes for wildflowers, Sarah Campbell was winning. So there we go. We also had the South End Parish Council were meeting, and present were Messrs. William Reed, James A. Hunter, Alec Ronald, Andrew Ronald and Edward Campbell. So they were having their meeting. And an improved postal service at Glenbrecory. As we briefly stated last week, arrangements have been made by the Postmaster General for an improved postal service at the houses beyond Glenbrecory School during the period for which the school is closed. The concession is due to an application by Mr. D.J. K. MacDonald of Sandah, made through Mr. Nicol, the MP, who has done invaluable service for the country. So they're going to have a better postal service in Glenbrecory this week in 1901. And there's a proposed enlargement of Drumlemble School with the department regarding the proposed enlargement of the school, and tradesmen for the work were to be produced and opened. The offer from Mr. Charles Martin at £305 was accepted. So that was an extension onto the old Drumlemble School this week in 1901. So, if we move to 1926 and what was on at the pictures, well, what was on at the pictures this week in 1926 was The White Outlaw with Jack Hoxie, and on Thursday, Friday and Saturday it was settled out of court with Faye Compton and Jack Buchanan. That was what was on at the pictures this week in 1926. 1926 this week doesn't have a huge amount else in it that's of much interest, but we've got White House School was closed for the summer holidays, and the pupils gaining highest marks in religious knowledge were presented with a handsome book prizes by Miss Turner of Kilhamick, and those gaining similar distinction in classwork and attendance received beautiful prizes from Mrs. McNaughton of Achnacarran Beg. So the classwork advanced division, first William Percival and Agnes Young, and the Kintyre Club Prize went to Margaret Kennedy. And the seniors, first Hugh McDermott and Ian McNiven, and the seniors Alexander Percival, Femi Beaton and Alistair McKinley, and the juniors Annie Young and Mary Galbraith, and the juniors 2 Mary McKinley and Margaret Crawford, and the infants Chrissy McDermid and Isabel Young, and for attendance James Percival, Donald McDermid and Jean Kerr Miller. So there we go, that was at White House School for their presentation. So with all the presentations taking place at this time in the year. So I think that's us from 1926. So we'll have a wee look at 1946 right after we take a wee break, and be back right after these.
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0: Welcome back to the farming programme. I'm John and I'm here all on my own this week. So we're looking at the couriers and we're at 1946. And, oh, there's a huge hoo-ha in Campbelltown. But a bit of consternation going up the road as well. Because the headline in the Courier, why the circus was late. Its 3-ton, 2,000-pound star was too inquisitive. So, read on. Motorists goggled and gaped when they passed along the coast road beside Loch Fyne in the early hours of Monday morning. For between the spreading trees on either side of the road, a moving mountain loomed ahead in the grey darkness. Late homecomers to the villages spread the news of the appearance of this monster, and several folk awoke to have a cautious look at this cause of so much consternation. Unconcernedly, 3-ton Maharini, the 23-year-old Indian performing elephant, ambled on through places where an elephant had never been seen before. And where children thought Maharini had jumped out of their storybooks, for a horse was the biggest animal they'd ever seen. At Campbelltown, Maharini had been the cause of intense disappointment on Saturday night. She was to blame for the circus that never came. Two performances of which should have been given on this local showground were never staged, and no one seemed to know the reason. But Maharini was the reason, and all because this large lady worth £2,000 was very inquisitive. On Saturday, the circus owned by Messrs. Roberts Brothers was ready to move off to Campbelltown, and Maharini had been enticed into a cattle float to convey her there. But when the motor started, Maharini turned round to see something and burst the sides of the float. All Saturday night and Sunday morning, Maharini and her perplexed trainer remain somewhere between Lochiopin and Tarbert, awaiting the arrival of a cattle wagon from Oban. Jim, the trainer, had a weight in his hands, and when he was left alone with the elephant on Sunday night, while the circus moved towards Campbelltown, well, the 50-odd miles from Lochiopin to Campbelltown were too long for Maharini to walk, then perform at the end of it, I should think so. Jim, however, decided to hit the trail south with his faithful companion, which he says is as quiet as a mouse. He got a few miles past Tarbert when the transport from Oban pulled up, and into it Maharini was coaxed. She at first viewed this transport with suspicion, for Maharini generally travels by railway and has her own rail box. But there is no railway in Kintyre. She had to use this new mode of travel. Without further adventure, Maharini arrived in Campbelltown on Monday morning and was soon tied up in her tent. And so Campbelltown had its first visiting elephant for a long period of years. You mean there had been one there before? In the name of goodness, there you go. That's some story. Now, 1946, there may well be some of you out there who can remember this Maharini coming through Tarbert, especially elderly listeners in Tarbert may remember this, or even in the Larky side, that maybe saw Maharini heading south of Tarbert, heading for Campbelltown. So, now, I used to just go through the pages, but I had to go to this page because this was a letter to the courier in connection with this. Sir. Oh, sorry, Locarno Cafe, 10 Long Row South, Campbelltown. Sir, through the courtesy of the courier, I would like to refute the many malicious, ignorant and completely unfounded rumours which circulated the town last week regarding the visit of the circus. The arrival of the circus was delayed owing to the lack of transport, but the know-alls of Campbelltown would have us all believe that the town council had scared Robert Brothers away by charging them an extortionate rent for the use of the park. In actual fact, our rent, which incidentally was fixed and agreed upon as far back as February, turned out to be the most reasonable the circus has had to meet during their extensive tour of Scotland. I sincerely trust that in future, for all so-called know-alls will become acquainted with the actual facts before spreading their persistent rumours, which are nothing but a serious detriment towards the welfare of our community. Yours, etc., Alf Grimoli, Parks Convener. Go on yourself, Alf. There you go. The council getting blamed for something, that'll never catch on. Do with that nowadays, do you? Not at all. There you go. So Alf was just setting everything right. Telling them as it was. It was Maharini that caused the problems. Breaking the cattle float. Jeez. It must have been some sight right enough. So I hope somebody can maybe tell me that they can remember that story or even seen the elephant walking through Tarbert. Be a sight. Some folk might have thought they were out too late at night, partaking of some potion or something. Anyway, moving on to page 2, we've got some adverts for Sheepdog Trials. South End Sheepdog Trials. They'll be held on Saturday the 27th of July at Machrybeg Farm, and the secretary is James R. Russell. And the Kintyre Sheepdog Trials are held on Saturday the 10th of August at Dramore Farm, and all entries must be with the secretary before the 22nd of July. And he didn't even need to put his name in, just PJC, Peter John Campbell, the secretary. That's all he put in, PJC secretary. I wonder, did you get charged by the word for these adverts? So instead of put Peter, John and Campbell, you just put PJC. See, maybe thinking ahead, you never know. Right, what have we got now? We've got the children of the Larky side, what were they doing? Oh, that's on the right page. Oh, here we go, yes. Largyside Children Entertain. An excellent programme was presented by Runa Hare and school children to a large audience at Tainlone Drill Hall on Tuesday the 23rd of June. Mr John Curry Arnickel made a very interested and kindly chairman. Great credit is due to Miss Livingston and to Miss Graham for the splendid way in which the children rendered each and every item in a very lengthy programme of choir pieces, solos, duets, recitations, dances and a play. It'll be a long night. The ladies have also to be congratulated on a very unusual display of independence, even among younger children. At the close of a really enjoyable evening, Mr. Curry thanked Miss Livingston and Miss Graham and paid suitable tribute to Mrs. Hugh McMillan Killeen, whose tasteful accompaniment is always thoroughly enjoyed. Mrs. Morton MacDonald thanked Mr. Curry for taking the chair and said how pleased she was to welcome Mr. and Mrs. Curry to the Largeside and hoped they would come often. Mr. and Mrs. D. McFatter provided refreshments for the children after the performance, and the parents have to be congratulated for having turned them out so nicely dressed in these difficult times. There was a dance followed, and music was provided by Mr. Stocker, and a splendid £23 to be handed over to the Village Hall Fund. Well, there's one disappointment here. We don't get the names of the children that were taking part and what they did from the Run of Heron School from 1946. If anyone out there was involved in that entertainment in Tyrone Village, Tyrone Drill Hall, please get in touch and tell us what part you played in that concert. Right, Campbelltown Young Farmers, the Junior Agricultural Club. I travelled to Stirling by kind invitation of the Stirling and District Young Farmers Club. On arrival, they were met by members in the evening entertained at a dance in Kippin. The dance was a great success and thoroughly enjoyed by visiting members. Stirling show was next day, but unfortunately the weather did not play up. However, despite the weather, members managed to see the show and take part in an open stock judging competition. It was won by Strathendrick Young Farmers. Before leaving, Mr. William Colville, chairman, thanked Stirling Club for their hospitality and called for a hearty vote of thanks. Mr. Bain, the chairman of Stirling Club, replied, "The committee on behalf of the members of Campbelltown Club take this opportunity of thanking Stirling and members for giving such an enjoyable weekend and hope that before long another exchange visit can be arranged so to continue the existing friendship of the two clubs." There we go. Isn't that good? That was great. Young Farmers got away on exchange visits way back in the day. Thoroughly enjoyed them as well. They were good in my day too. Right, what's on at the pictures in 1946? We've got At the Rex, Forever in Love with John Garfield and Eleanor Parker, William Gargan and Nancy Kelly in Follow That Woman, James Mason and Margaret Lockwood in Alibi, and Dave O'Brien and Kate Aldridge in The Phantom of 42nd Street. Ooh. And at the Picture House, Margaret Lockwood again and James Mason in The Wicked Lady. They're in twice. James Mason and Margaret Lockwood in Alibi at the Rex, and James Mason and Margaret Lockwood in The Wicked Lady at the Picture House. There you go. Pay your money, you take your choice. David Farrar and Pamela Stirling in The Echo Murders, and Boris Karloff and Bela Lugosi in The Body Snatcher. Oh, we know what that would be. A scary one. And then we had Johnny Weissmuller and Brenda Joyce in Tarzan and the Leopard Woman. There we go. That was what was on the picture, 1946. Right, we've 1987 to do, but and we've got the diaries to do, so we'll get the Clydesiders and Home of the Kyles, and then on with that.
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1: Welcome back. It's the Farming Programme on Argyle FM, and I'm John, and I'm still on my own this week. All right, we're looking at the couriers. We're at Friday the 17th of July 1987, 39 years ago this week. And the headlines, Airport Road Not a Priority. Area Engineer Blair Fletcher, in a letter to Campbelltown Community Council on the question of gritting the road near RAF Macrihanny, said this road is not a priority route and action is not taken until the priority routes have been attended to. Councillor Ewan Stewart, however, disagreed with Mr Fletcher, and he said this was a route for the ambulance taking patients to the airport and surely should be considered a priority route. He was supported by Councillor Jack Willerton, who said that a considerable number of people left Campbelltown each morning to work at the base, and he felt the road should be considered a priority. It's always been a bone of contention, still is, about where priority roads are, but it's just getting the gritters to the places that need to go, they need to get to, and it's not always easy to keep everyone happy, but they're quite right to make their feelings clear, as they did back in 1987. Horns locked over Isla land curbs. ELAC's concerned about the conservation proposals on Isla were given assurance last Friday that they still had time to make representation. The Nature Conservancy Council want to make the Rins of Isla, an area of more than 32 square miles, a site of special scientific interest. Last Friday, NCC representative arrived on the island to meet representatives of the farmers, crofters and other leaders. Following the meeting, the Deputy Director of the Nature Conservancy Council in Scotland, David McCarthy, said that the three-month period for consultation due to end on August the 7th had been extended for a month until September. Many of the 4,000 islanders are outraged by the RIN's proposal, which lists 28 operations likely to damage the site were it declared special. And these include several farming operations, introduction of coastal fishing land, reclamation and restrictions. And Chairman of the island's Crofters Union, Robin Curry, remarked, "Really everything you do would have to be asked permission for. It's quite ridiculous and the 28 conditions are unbelievable." Mr Curry accused the Nature Conservancy Council of attempting a blanket designation for the RINs because it was more convenient than selecting three or four sites within the area, which he believes are of special interest and are unlikely to be challenged by the islanders. So, a lot of water to go under the bridge before that one is sorted out to the satisfaction, well, maybe not of everyone. Right, we'll go on to this one and the Young Farmers' Valuation. Campbelltown Junior Agricultural Club with their sixth summer meeting at Killarvin Farm. The meeting took the form of the club's annual valuation. The ladies valued a large selection of household items, while the gents valued agricultural implements. Now, see, that happens nowadays. Not a chance. Everybody would be doing the same thing, and probably rightly so. After the competition, Mrs. Ferguson presented the prizes as follows. First, Mary Semple. Second, Shona Hamilton. Third, Margaret Armour. And the gents, first was Willie Renton. Oh, Willie knows his, Willie knew his farm implements okay. Donald Mackay was second, and Alistair Wilson was third. John Armour thanked Mr. and Mrs. Ferguson for hospitality. And the valuers for the evening, Mr. and Mrs. Duncan Johnston and Mr. and Mrs. Willie McKinnon. There we go. My vote of thanks. Way back in 1987 on this very week. And I think that's a mess for the couriers for this week. I hope you have enjoyed. I hope you are enjoying listening to the stories from the couriers from years gone by. I certainly find it quite interesting researching it each week to bring you some bits and pieces. But maybe you think different. Right. Never mind the couriers, what's in the diaries? This theme runs right through my diaries for this week. 16th of July, 1960. Clipping the Hill Yows. 1961, 16th of July. Cut the hay on this day in 1961. It was a wee bit later for the hay as we normally were. Cut the hay. But Brian McShannon, Brian broke his ankle. I think Brian broke his ankle or various parts of his legs at different times, but this is broke his ankle on this day in 1961. And if anybody's listening that knows Brian, ask him what happened when he broke his ankle in 1961. 16th of July. I'm sure he'll remember.
0: Taxi! Not yet.
1: 1963, it was a wet morning, but it cleared and we managed to finish the clipping in 1963. 1966, clipping. 1973, clipping. It was the one word in the diary, just clipping. Apart from 1963 when it's a wet morning. 1980, we took in the hay on this day in 1980. And this was the first night of the Laggan Bar football team getting back together after quite a few years of not playing. They got together for a practice night at Macrihanish in the field behind the houses. And I remember thinking that was a great, we must have had about 20, 30 folk there all when I came a football behind the houses. So that was great. I was getting the football team going again. And we had our moments after that too. 1986, we're clipping 23 stragglers from the hill, and we finished dipping on this day in 1986. So we've done the clipping, but we finished the stragglers and finished dipping. And on this day in 1987, this was my first day in Sweden. I may have mentioned on the farming programme before, I had a young farmer's trip to Sweden in 1987. I've got nobody here to say, oh, you've never told us that before. No. But this was my first day in Sweden in 1987. And for some reason, I got the wrong place to go to when I booked my flight. I went to Stockholm when I should have went to Malmo. And I arrived in Stockholm. I don't know where I was supposed to go. Nobody there to meet me. So I ended up staying in a hotel overnight. With a very nice gentleman from Zimbabwe who was a tobacco farmer. So him and I got on great altogether. We had a great chat. Anyway, next morning I was up and this was, I got the train from Stockholm to Malmo and then Malmo to a small town called Istad. And the Nielsen family were there to greet me, wondering why I hadn't appeared the day before. Them and me both. But I had a great 2 weeks staying with the Nielsen family in 1987, so I'm probably another wee story from that for you next week. So, 1993, back to the farm in 1993, and I was topping all day in 1993. 1994, clipped the hill yows on this day in 1994. And 2009, got the silage finished on this day, and Duncan came up to clip in the afternoon, and I went to my old school teacher, John McKerrell. I went to John's funeral on this day in 2009. And I can honestly say John was one of three teachers who I feel set me on the road I've went on over my adult life. So he's either to thank or to blame. But I will always thank John for getting me interested in current affairs. But I went to John's funeral on this day in 2009. Finally, 2015, Duncan up to clip the hell yows. So there you go. 16th of July seems to be a day for clipping. Right, how about the weather? Tonight, yep, dry, no sign of rain. Tomorrow, the same. 19 degrees tomorrow, wind from the west, 8 mile an hour, 10 mile an hour, next to nothing. For the Highland Games at Southend, no rain on the horizon. Temperatures will be 17, 18, it'll be quite warm if you're out running. I don't think I'll need my coat with me to be doing the get the results on Saturday. Wind a wee bit stronger, 13, 14 miles an hour, but nothing to worry about. Sunday, not just as warm, but another glorious day. Still not even a sign of rain. Monday, pretty much the same. Yep, exactly the same. Tuesday, yep, exactly the same. No sign of rain. Wednesday the 22nd, not just as sunny, but still as warm, a 6% chance of rain in the morning on Wednesday, well, we'll see, but still dry right through the day, and Thursday, this time next week, a wee bit cooler, but not much, and maybe a slight chance, a wee bit of rain, but looking after that, doesn't look just as good after that. But we'll see. That's more than a week away. So let's not worry about that at the moment. So that's about us for this week. Thank you very much indeed for tuning in. As I say, hope you've enjoyed listening to the stories we've had for on our Facebook page, on the couriers, and of course the diaries as usual, as we always do. Whatever you're doing out there in the farming world or just in your own world, I hope you have a good week and all been well. I will be back with you next Thursday night at the same time. Until then, thank you for listening and goodbye.
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I'm just a punky little eyeball with an ugly little optic nerve. Hey, I never told you this, but you know, sometimes I get a little blue. And I wouldn't have nothing if I didn't have you. Dance with me.

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0: But running hot water at will
1: puts up your family's energy bill.
0: With family budgets under strain,
1: it feels like money down the drain.
0: You can help the planet and your pocket.
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0: How does 2 minutes less in the shower sound?
1: It can cut yearly energy bills by over £50.
0: Scottish Water.
1: It's always worth saving.
0: We can all save water by starting small.
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1: Want cold water? Fill up a jug.
0: Turn off the tap when you are done.
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